Hey Joe, where you going with that money in your hand? I said, hey Joe, where you going with that money in your hand? 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
1: Visita.
0: I'm going down south, way down to Mexico way. There ain't no hangman gonna put no ropes around me. 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All right.

transponder's nearly gone. Your injector ports are stripped, and that ain't all. Your torque converter's running low on torque, and that water pump's nearly down a quart. We caught it all in time, so you're in luck. He said, I've got the time and I've got the parts. Just give me the word and I'm ready to start. I think we can

He said, aren't you that songwriter guy? And I said, yes, I am. He said, so am I. He sat down and played me a song by the grease rack. When he finished singing, he gave me a smile, and I closed my eyes and pondered a while. And he said, what do you think? And I don't hold nothing back. Well, I gave him my most sorrowful look, and I said, this song's got a broken hook, but I can order you a new one from Nashville, but it won't be cheap. And I know you've been using a cut rate thesaurus, cause your adverbs are backed up into your course. Now your verse is running on verbs that are way too weak.

I said, hold on, friend, I'm not through. I hate to be the one to give you this news, but your whole melodic structure's done worked itself loose. It's got so many dotted eighth notes in it, I'd keep her under 50 beats per minute.

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On Front Street is where we built our house. With two brothers and the whole football team. I grew up

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We've hauled that old black coal in West Virginia, Georgia peaches in Georgia, yes siree. Oh, it's citrus fruit from Florida, hard shell crabs from Baltimore, but when I go, you've got to promise me.

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Just be close again.

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Rail car diners and driving screens. 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

This is Daniel T. Coates, singer, songwriter, and traveling guitar man from Pennsylvania, USA. Willkommen zur Americana Music Show. Heading up the hoedown, it's DJ Friedrich Hoag. Just call him DJ Fred, the Americana Music Show. 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

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And the hospitality here has been so kind that I cannot deny the management of the Cheyenne the one little measly request they ask out of me. 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Sounds like I gossip too, but you see, I only gossip about them because they gossip about everybody else and especially about each other.

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on a warm summer's evening, on a train bound for nowhere, I met up with a gambler. We were both too tired to sleep, so we took turns of staring out the window at the darkness till boredom overtook us.

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We give praise to our vets for their service and their time. Our kids have a chance 'cause they put their life on the line.

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When boredom overtook us, he began to speak. 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